little something scary from Laurel Halo. She's a little intimidating. That's from the new album, Midnight Zone, which is actually a soundtrack to the film by Julian Cherrier. Also heard from Waxahachie doing The Eye from the Merge Records release St. Cloud. I think that was a 2020 release. Maybe before that. 2020 was probably when I got it. But that is your Merge Records song of the day from Waxahachie. Wendy Eisenberg doing Meaning Business from her newly released self-titled album. Sunvolt brought us Kaleidosphere, Devil His Due, from their new album, Sound Signal Serenades. And I think that's Thirsty Tiger, if I'm not. Yep, 30 Tigers. I always think of it as Thirsty Tiger. But there are 30 Tigers. That's the group who released the new Sunvolt release. Just came out last week. Bee Gees doing Tomorrow Tomorrow from a compilation from Polydor Warner Brothers. I think it came out in 1990. Tales from the Brothers Gibb, A History in Song, 1967 to 1990. And that's to celebrate Barry Gibb's birthday from the Bee Gees. Sly and the Family Stone at the top with Hot Fun in the Summertime. Celebrate, let's see, I think I mentioned it earlier, Greg Errico. The name of the album, Everything You Always Wanted to Hear by Sly Stone, but Were Afraid to Ask For, from Epic Records. That's right, ladies and gentlemen, it's Epic. Would you like to know about SwipeShare? 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It was 93 before, and it's 90 degrees outside right now. The heat advisory is in effect until tomorrow at 11 a.m. Tonight's overnight low is 73 and mostly clear. Super hot on Wednesday and Thursday, both have a high of 100. However, the heat advisory is not on Thursday. At least the National Weather Service does not have it labeled as Thursday. Anything could happen. Thursday night and Wednesday night is clear, but the showers may roll in on Friday with a 30% chance of rain on Friday. Still hot though, high of 100 on Friday, and Saturday a high near 95. With a higher chance of 50% chance of showers on Saturday. I do think we should get back to the music, and this is something from the album The Winter in Lisbon from Dizzy Gillespie.

That's something new from Sarah DeVacci. It's called The Second Tuning from her new album released last week called The Will of Tongues. And that is from Late Music. Also heard from Hiding Places doing Pile of Thought from their new release, The Secret to Good Living. Max Jaffe brought us Snare or Snare from the Colorfield release, You Want That Too? It's not a question, it's a statement. You want that too. Steve Cropper and the Midnight Hour brought us Tandoori Chicken from the Provog release, Watching the Tide, which was released last week, but Steve Cropper died in December of 2025. You might remember Steve as the guitarist who was everywhere. If you look at his wiki page, it is incredible, all the albums he was on and all the things that he did. Also wrote the song Green Onions for the Stax House Band, Booker T and the MGs. And so I thought it was interesting that this new Watching the Tide release has come out 9 months after he died. We heard the cut called Tandoori Chicken. Johnny Burnett before that with Honey Hush from the Bear Family Records, the complete choral rock and roll trio recordings. Bill Haley and his Comets brought us ABC Boogie from Rock Around the Clock off of Geffen. Okay, fair enough. Geffen must have released that compilation. Obviously, Geffen wasn't around when it was recorded. And that's to celebrate bassist Marshall Lytle, who has a birthday today. Also heard from Mexican Institute of Sound, Meridian Brothers, with something from the new Ansonia Records release. Henry Threadgill. I can't remember the last time I played Henry Threadgill 2 weeks in a row. Last week, he was had a new release out with two of the people that he often plays with but never recorded with. And this week, he released a completely separate album of music of his own off of Pi Recordings. Cut You Where You was the name of the album. We heard Fluoroscope and Dizzy Gillespie at the top with San Sebastian from Winter in Lisbon. Who wouldn't want to spend winter in Lisbon? If I'm being quite honest, it sounds fabulous. My name's Aubrey Hurst, and we've got a couple more tunes before we pass it over to Bill Burton. Music now from Sunhouse.

That's the Congos. Don't Blame It on I. It's from that classic Arcology disc. And Sun House with Yonder Comes My Mother. Bill Burton's up next. See you next week, kids. Music from Birthday Boy, Bruce Foxton.

Greetings, friends. 9 o'clock straight up. You're tuned to WXYC Chapel Hill. While I figure out what's going on with these headphones here. Oh, dear. Well, I'm sure you're nice and cozy and ready for some music. It's Radio Free Carolina, coming to you live from the penthouse suite high above the Frank Porter Graham Student Union overlooking beautiful Conner Beach, where it's always a balmy 72 degrees. Maybe a little warmer than that right now. They wanted me to go,

0: Nice dog, I said, as I evacuated the anal glands of the big animal on the table. He was making a grumbling sound up front, but it was good to see the waving friendly tail, even though he couldn't have been enjoying my squeezing at his bottom. I'm glad his tail is wagging. Aye, but old Mrs. Coates began. But she was too late. As I moved forward to take a look at the eyes, the dog, to my astonishment, turned on me, all teeth and snarling lips, in a ferocious grab at my face. My evasive technique had become polished over the years, but I only just avoided a nasty wound. Stop it, Wolfie. You naughty bad dog, screamed the old lady. Just behave, or I'll give you such a smackin' that I will. The big animal subsided under his mistress's scolding, and I took a step back out of the harm's way. You know, this is remarkable, I said, looking at him, wide-eyed. His tail is still wagging like mad, and yet he's growling and showing his teeth as if he'd like to tear me to bits. Aye, that's the trouble, Mr. Harriet. He's always given people the wrong impression. They think that he's a good-natured dog when they see him wagging. Then they get the shock. Well, he certainly had me fooled, Mrs. Coates. He's the only dog I've ever seen that wags and growls at the same time. Depends on which end you look at, doesn't it? Mrs. Coates lived in a row of council bungalows for old people. Sometime after my visit, I called on the elderly couple, Mr. and Mrs. Hart, farther along that same row. Their cat, quite old like themselves, was losing its hair and going bald in places. As I parted the hair and examined the skin, I could see the obvious signs of miliary eczema. This is a condition that often affects neutered toms like your Peter. I'll be able to clear it up with a hormone injection and a course of tablets. Peter didn't stop purring as I inserted the needle under his skin. He was a cat who appreciated any kind of attention. But I noticed that his owners looked a little uneasy. They seemed even more unhappy when I tipped some tablets into a box and began to write instructions. "We're a bit worried, Mr. Harriet," the old man said suddenly. "This treatment will cost a bit, and we can't pay you. Not today. Any road." "That's right," his wife broke in. "We always like to pay on the dot, but we haven't any money right now. We've been robbed."
1: "Robbed?"
0: "Aye, unfortunately. My husband hasn't been well lately, and the garden's got a bit untidy, and two men came in and said they'd do the garden up for us, but when we were talking to one of them, here in the parlor, the other one is in the kitchen stealing her pension money and a bit of ready cash we kept on the mantelpiece." "Well, what a dirty trick," I said. "But please don't worry about paying me. Any time will do. I'm really very sorry. This must have upset you terribly." And as I left the house, it was difficult to believe that there were such people who would come into the homes of decent old folks and rob them of their precious few pounds. But sadly, I heard this story before. These two men had been going round Darrowby lately, getting into houses on any pretext and carrying out their despicable actions. They specialized in robbing elderly people. They weren't very brave. A few days later, I was passing Mrs. Coates' bungalow when I thought I'd better check on old Wolfie. The old lady let me in, and I looked at the big dog lashing his tail vigorously and snarling at the same time. "He's champion," Mrs. Coates said. "Never shuffles round on his bottom now." "Oh, well, that's good," I said. "It's an unpleasant thing for a dog." She caught my arm. "I've got summat else to tell you. I've had the thieves in." "Oh, no, those two

Men, not you too, I'm so sorry. Aye, but listen, she said excitedly. One of them fellas was talking to me and the other was in the kitchen with Wolfie. I heard him saying, nice doggy, nice doggy. Then there was a terrible yell and a scuffle and the fellow went past the parlor door screaming with Wolfie hanging onto his backside. The other one ran out too, but Wolfie caught him just as he was going through the door and he didn't half holler out. Last thing I saw was the two of them running for their lives down the street with Wolfie after them. She reached into the corner of the fireplace and handed me a jagged piece of blood-stained cloth, obviously from the seat of the man's trousers. Wolfie brought that back with him. I laughed so much that I had to lean against the mantelpiece. Oh, what a lovely story. I bet we'll never see those two round here again. Nay, nay, that we won't. The old lady put her head in her hands and giggled. I can't help laughing when I think of that fella saying, nice doggy, nice doggy. Yes, yes, very funny, I said. He must have been looking at the wrong end.

This is something new from an act called Nash Paints. One word, N-A-S-H-P-A-I-N-T-S. Some sort of shoegazy dream pop from Dublin. Airy. I like it. It was called Stretching. Their album is called Everyone Good is called Molly on WXYC Chapel Hill. We started off at 9 o'clock with Amy Winehouse, of course. Rehab from Back to Black. Mount Kimby from maybe their most recent, it's a couple of years old by now, album called The Sunset Violent, the song Shipwreck. Wagner Logic from Alaska, speaking of shoegazers from odd places. The Wagner Logic did Heart is Dark from the album of the same title, Magic Tuber String Band with Where the Place Becomes Forgetting. Then Aaron, A-R-O-N, Aaron, from Charlotte, North Carolina, with an exclamation point. Aaron did Table for Two. His record is on Verve. Nice to see somebody getting ahead. Aaron from Charlotte with Table for Two on Verve. Way to go, Aaron. Billy Joel with the demo version of And So It Goes, which I've heard that song before, but I never really paid careful attention to the words. And I thought, this is so unusual, especially for him. I should see what it's about, if there's any information. And it turns out it was his breakup song with Elle McPherson. Let that sink in. Ricardo Eddie Martinez, Tambo Aya. Carla Boni from the 50s, from like 1954, Cassetta in Canada. The Bangles covering Big Star, September Girls, from their album Different Light. Then I read to you from Every Living Thing, one of the James Harriet All Creatures books. And because everybody needs a good anal gland story on their Tuesday evening at late supper time. Pink Floyd followed with Seamus from Metal. Dark Data Romance, Can't Keep Your Mind Off. Pinguini Tattici Nucleari with Pastello Bianco. White Pastel? The album Ahia. Tactical Nuclear Penguin from Italy. Vladislav Delay with Boyko. CCFX with their sort of one hit from 2017 called The One to Wait. Curio Curio, Vem Pra Casa from the album Curio Curio. That's new. Bush Tetras, of course, from their greatest hits, which is Boom in the Night. And probably their most successful, if any of their songs were successful. Bush Tetras with Cowboys in Africa. And then Nash Paints. It is 5 or 6 minutes after the hour of 10 o'clock here at WXYC Chapel Hill. Students are back. Bright and shiny faces, getting ready to be your DJs overnight. All the new ones going to show us what they got. And I can't wait to hear it. Meanwhile, a lot of people have been playing, well, of course, the Dolly Parton extravaganza the last week or so. And then don't forget Tim Curry also left us at the age of 80 last week. And we've heard a lot of Sweet Transvestite, but I thought I'd play something from one of his solo records. This is called I Do the Rock, WXYC, Chapel Hill, Dead Guy Radio.

Around the same time, I fell into a different kind of love. It began when our father sent us to a warehouse across town to conduct a little business for him. Yes, it might have been crime, but it certainly wasn't organized. Besides, in Kirovsk, the line between crime and business is as slender as an orphan's forearm. My chilled breath grew and vanished like a unicorn's horn continually poached from my face. We slogged through the twilight town, banked with snow so high the first floors of buildings were their third stories. No street signs or addresses marked that side of the city. A ploy, Kolya claimed, to confuse invading Yankee armies. And we walked for what felt like hours before we heard music. Thunderous drums, shimmering melodies, a bass loud enough to put the beat back in a stopped heart. Around the corner, BMWs idled at the curb. Languorous Nordic swans stretched their limber necks, lips tightened on fancy cigarettes. Lizard skin shoes, golden chains, men's shirts stitched of siren light. Yawning pupils, noses in their glory days between rhinoplasty and cocaine collapse. Nymphs dressed in diamonds large enough to fund third world civil wars. Tasteful neon

signage hummed over the entranceway. Dance party place! A line stretched halfway down the block, but Kolya wrapped his arm around my neck and we jostled to the front. The bouncer had the flattened, scarred face of a well-loved anvil. He glared at our muddy shoes with little admiration. But Kolya could sweet-talk the deaf, and within moments the bouncer had ushered us inside. How to describe the paradise within? In a word, women. The dance floor awash in steel-tipped heels, leather boots gripping sweat-slick calves, skirts small enough to seal inside an envelope. Fake lashes, nails, and breasts that collectively enlarged reality to normalize their obscene dimensions. Coin-thick cosmetics, flesh coruscating in strobe light with depilated iridescence of deep-sea invertebrates. Our flat-faced Virgil led us through the swelling sea of bodies, but I wanted to drown, die, live forever. There's no difference within the sequin sound. In a shadow-dampened room behind the DJ booth, Kolya spoke with a ladder of a man whose vermilion suit jacket sat on his shoulders as if still on the hanger. His greased, blonde, butter-cleaved hair stood at attention, and I could tell from the way he held his cigarette that he could commit murder on his way to dinner and still have enough appetite to order dessert. He handed us a brown attaché case and dismissed us with a quick flick of his cigarette. We duckling-waddled behind the bouncer as he left the room. "Can you introduce me to a woman?" I asked him. "Which one?" Let's be honest, it didn't matter. The heat-seeking desire flowing from my heart via my Southlands was indiscriminate in its aim. A woman needed only acknowledge my existence to become the love of my life. I was 12 years old. "Her," I pointed vaguely to the crowd. He buckled with laughter. He had to clasp my shoulder to keep himself from falling over. I was no more than a serf allowed to glimpse the Winter Palace ballroom before being shoved into the open arms of the communal night. But beneath it all, the bouncer was a deep and empathetic soul. Before he escorted us to the exit by our elbows, he grabbed the black mixtape from the DJ booth and stuffed it in my sagging coat pocket. The next morning I woke to the sharp scent of vinegar. My father had long been an amateur pickler, and wondered if the previous night had been a mirage baked in slumber. But there, right beside me, on the rickety nightstand, the mixtape, soaked in a pool of honeyed daylight. Kolya was still asleep. I dove beneath his bed and rooted through his library of sexual congress, peach flesh magazines for every perversion, lusty paperbacks, bodies clothed only in unmarked VHS cases, stalagmites of used tissue, unsent love letters to Galina, and floating on that sordid sea, a tiny one-size shot vodka bottle filled with my mother's ashes, which he'd stolen from the jar urn right after her funeral to save some small part of her from the Black Sea. I unearthed and flung it all behind me until I found his cassette player. For waking him at that unholy hour, he walloped me with his boot, the first in a migrating flock of projectiles aimed at me over the course of the next few minutes. I sat in bed, facing the wall with my blanket sprawled tent-like over me, locked in a stereophonic groove, oblivious to the storm breaking over my back. For the rest of my adolescence, the visions promised by Dance Party Place and other dance party places formed the bank into which I deposited the loose change of dreams. The headphones, volume cranked to 10, formed a cocoon nothing could pierce. Not Kolya's bullying, not my father's deepening depression, not even my mother's memory, which could sharpen suddenly at the sight of soap suds and leave me impaled on sorrow, as if I could just die for the length of a track, slipping into sweet oblivion as my heart took a rest and the bass circulated my blood. I surrendered to the dictatorship of dance, the supreme Soviet of sound. I jerry-rigged two ancient gramophones into turntables that flaked green gunk in time with the drums. Mixtapes and LPs from Moscow, Petersburg, and Minsk flooded through the post, and alone in my room, I studied track lists like a techno-loving Tatiana Larina. Due to my lacking status and surplus acne,
I couldn't hope to pass the face control of a place like Dance Party Place. So I tried crappy discos, basement raves, summer field sets, bad scenes, worse scenes, scenes where contact highs were unavoidable, where you felt way more liquid than solid, where you'd enter a free soul and leave 8 hours later having exchanged your shoelaces and short-term memory for bruises on your knees and elbows and stomach that no one could properly explain. I waited outside the finer venues, bumming cigarettes from DJs and club kids on break. Cigarettes were all I asked for, but they gave me so much more. Spare change. Sometimes they thought I was a vagrant. The last spittly sips of shared vodka. Mobile numbers of drug dealers and petty criminals. Conversations that conveyed the illusion that I was a peripheral star in their cosmos. Sometime around then, I started making mixtapes of my own. I'm gonna do a melody on this instrumental.

This is Laurel Halo from her new record, which is called Midnight Zone. It's a soundtrack to a film of that title. That track was called Clarion Clipperton Zone on WXYC Chapel Hill. It's 11 o'clock, 11:01 actually, on this Tuesday evening. Start off at 10 o'clock here with Tim Curry, I Do the Rock, from his solo album called Fearless. Came out in, I'm thinking, like 1979 or something like that. Maybe a couple of years earlier, Supertramp, Give a Little Bit, from the album Even in the Quietest Moments. Feeble Little Horse, Rewind, from Bitknot, that's new. Star Moles, from earlier this year, so it's kind of new. Highway to Hell album, the song Skip the Party. Amy Allison, daughter of Mose Allison, from her album Maudlin Years, came out like about, what, 20 years ago? Maybe longer. The song was The Garden State Mall. I hope you heard that one and paid attention. It'll be on the exam. Setting, Gumbump, from the album Setting. Camille Dalme from her album Le Fille, the thread. Ta douleur, which means your pain. Anadol and Marie Clark with La Supériorité du Nombre from their new record together called Manivelle. I read two from Anthony Mara's wonderful book, I think his second of, I think, three. It's called The Czar of Love and Techno, and you should read it right now. Solid Doctor, Lights on the Vibe, from their record, How About Some Ether, collected works, 93 to 95. Francesco Guccini with Canzoni per un'amica, I think that's Song for a Friend, maybe. Live at Club 77 in Pavana, Italy, November 1979. Brent DeBoer, who was the drummer in, what was the name of that 90s band? It'll come to me. Anyway, Brent DeBoer with the Farmer album, Is That All? I like that. Fred Waring and his Pennsylvanians from 1925 or so, Let's Have Another Cup of Coffee. Maybe it was later, maybe it was like 1929 because of the Depression, you know, and Herbert Hoover and all that. Fred Waring and his Pennsylvanians, Let's Have Another Cup of Coffee, Let's Have Another Piece of Pie. Patti Pravo with Sono Cosa Tua from her greatest hits. And Jean de Poitrine with Your Zarad. Laurel Halo, Clarion Clipperton Zone. It's a couple minutes after 11 o'clock. I'm Bill. This is WXYC, Chapel Hill. When Chris Christopherson was in the military, he had gone, I think, to West Point and been a successful Army officer with a career and a wife and kids. He decided he wanted to dump all that, his job at the Pentagon, and become a country songwriter. And his wife said, no thanks, and took off. And he went to Nashville and got a job sweeping the floors at a recording studio in Nashville and hanging around musicians and trying to learn to write songs and writing songs, hopefully for other people, so they would record them and he would get royalties. But that really wasn't happening. Anyway, he was in there sweeping up when Johnny Cash was recording, and the producer and the engineer told him to get lost, and Johnny Cash said, if he leaves, I leave. So they let him stay. And then some songs started turning up from Mr. Christopherson.

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0: 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Don't believe everything you see. If you dream that someone's making love to me, wake right up and count to ten and never dream that dream again. Don't believe everything you dream. 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
1: Don't believe everything you dream. 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If you should ever dream that I could love a

0: 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Never dream that dream again. 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Yeah.
1: Honey child, you better not believe in everything you dream, cause your imagination's lively, come a little bit too extreme. And if you should ever dream that I could love another, well, just let that go on into one dream and then cut right on back out there.
0: Don't believe everything you see. If you dream that someone's making love to me, wake right up and count to ten, and never ever dream that dream again. Don't believe everything you dream.

Then there were others. When I think of kids like Jimmy Davis, I could cry to think of all the life and talent we lost in that damn war, and that nobody even knows about. Jimmy was in the Army when he wrote Lover Man and brought it straight to me. I loved it and wanted to record it. Before I could do it, he'd been shipped off to Europe and I never saw him again. He's got to be dead. I took the song to Milt Gabler at Decca and I went on my knees to him. I loved it so. I didn't want to do it with ordinary six pieces. I begged Milt and told him I had to have strings behind me. I think Milt Gabler had got it solid at Decca on account of me and my recording of Strange Fruit. But I had to crawl to get that song recorded and recorded right. Ram Ramirez gets all the credit for Lover Man, but that's only part of the story. People don't understand the kind of fight it takes to record what you want to record, the way you want to record it. I fought as long as 10 years to get to record a song I loved or wanted to do. Plenty of times people come to me with material. I like it. I tell them I like it. And then nothing happens. I still got songs I'm fighting to record. Sometimes it's worse to win a fight than lose. Because if you win and the song comes out and it dies, the recording people hold that over your head for years and beat you out of having your way. Something like that happened with Some Other Spring. It was a beautiful song. It had Irene Wilson's heartbreak over Teddy written all over it. She was famous pianist herself, and John Hammond had spotted her long before either of them saw Teddy. He was a boy when she met him, taught him, married him. Later, Teddy fell for her best friend across the hall and left Irene.

poor Renee almost died. I was out with her one night, and Benny Webster and Kenny Clark tried to cheer her up. There was a damn noisy radiator going on in the restaurant, and when somebody said the radiator noise sounded like a melody, we began kidding about it, and the next thing we knew, we had a song. Arthur Herzog and Danny Mendelsohn got into the act before we were through, and I took it finally to Benny Goodman. Benny liked it. In fact, he said it was too beautiful. It wouldn't sell. Everything right then had to be hot and jumping, and Benny said nobody'd buy it. But I went ahead and recorded it anyway, and he was right. It didn't sell. I guess Traveling Light was one of my biggest selling records. It happened on the West Coast in 1944. Trumy Young, that great trombone player, was about to get thrown out of his Los Angeles hotel for the usual reasons, and so was I. Both of us might have been thinking about Traveling Light via the fire escape or something when Jimmy Mundy, the arranger, approached me and asked me if I'd like to do the number with Paul Whiteman's band. Sure, I told Jimmy, I'd be glad to. Jimmy had actually written the tune. I had worked on it a little, just to make it right for me. And the same day I recorded it with Whiteman's band, Johnny Mercer and Martha Tilton were around recording the same tune. From that, we thought we was really going to get it big. Trummy got $75 for the tune, and I got the same for singing it. We took that loot, paid our rent, went out and celebrated. Had some Chinese food, wound up only $5 ahead of where we was at the start. I had to wire Mom for car fare so Trummy and I could grab a bus and make it back east. Trummy and I never got another quarter. Royalties were still unheard of then. I didn't know there was such a thing.

That is Mae Simmons. Her song Norwegian Shag on WXYC Chapel Hill. It is a couple of minutes before midnight on this Tuesday evening. We start off at 11 o'clock with Kris Kristofferson from his greatest hits, Songs of Kris Kristofferson. Or that might have been, that's not his first album. I think that was the greatest hits. Anyway, Kris Kristofferson, For the Good Times, singer-songwriter version. The big hit of that was Ray Price, I think. Dark Mean did Finland from the self-titled, self-released Dark Mean CD. Lust for Youth, E Poet in Alpha from their international CD. Leonard Cohen, of course, with Suzanne. Sam Wink from his new record, Language at an Angle, did Staying. Interesting guitar player is Sam Wink. W-E-N-C. Luluk from their new sixth album. It is called Sweet Thief and the song A Better Truth, followed by local act CCNT with Perfect Buzz. Darling Side did The Ancestor, The Ink Spots back in the 40s. Don't Believe Everything You Dream. I then read to you from Billie Holiday's memoir, autobiography, Lady Sings the Blues, which is really worth reading, by the way. Followed by her singing Travel and Light, which she was talking about in the book. Then the late J.P. Morgan, who died over the weekend. Died on the 24th. She was 94 years old. J.P. Morgan, J-A-Y-E-P, Morgan, was sort of what they called a girl singer in the 1950s into the 60s. And then, kind of a grade B level act, and then sort of hit it big as a guest on the Gong Show. She was one of the judges on the Gong Show, and it was there that she kind of reached public consciousness on a large level. And, you know, you don't really think about how old people are when they're on TV, I guess, but she was 94 when she died over the weekend. And in otherwise good health, I guess, except she fell down, and that kind of goes bad when you're 94. J.P. Morgan, Aiko Ishibashi with Jim O'Rourke did Do, and then Kate and Anna McGarrigle from their 1975 debut, Talk to Me of Mendocino. Matthew Lee Cothran did Some Odd Heaven, Al Stewart, Blue September, and then Mae Simmons. I'm Bill Burton. That about wraps it up for me. Turn over to DJ Diggler at midnight. He's going to take you through the wee hours of the morning. I've had a swell time. So until next time, good night, kids.

What is up, guys? This is DJ Diggler. The hour is 12:07 a.m. I don't have a single thing to say right now, except we're about to listen to some Lana Del Rey to start. How about that? I think that's pretty cool. That's all I've got.

What is up, guys? This is DJ Diggler. The time is 12:35 a.m. You're listening to WXYC, obviously. Okay, so that was like a lot of songs I played. I'm going to go through them all really quickly and say a little thing about each one. First was Bartender by Lana Del Rey. Next was Your Heart is an Empty Room off of Death Cab for Cutie's album Plans. Really good. Hadn't heard that one before. Had a cool little piano thing. I don't remember how it went. After that was For the Sum of It by Enron. No good. But it happens. After that was a song called Tokyo Static by a Charlotte-based rapper named Mavi or Mavi. I don't know how to spell it. It's M-A, or do know how to spell it. It's spelled M-A-V-I. I don't know how to pronounce it. Mavi. I don't know. It's from Charlotte. Really cool. Devil in the Deep Blue Sea, George Harrison. I Didn't Know What Time It Was by Andrew Bird off of Sunday Morning Put On. Love Andrew Bird, but okay, wait. And then best song I think I played in a while. It was called Helsevesen by Brooklyn-based Norwegian-born artist Okay Kaya. And fun fact about Kaya, she has Okay Kaya covers R.E.M.'s song Night Swimming in the opening credits of a new movie called Teenage Bleep and Death at Camp Miasma, which is really good, really cool. Didn't know that was her until I heard the song, and I was like, oh, this sounds familiar. And then after that was Old Man Dying by Wendy Eisenberg off of Wendy Eisenberg. And next up, I've got some Elliot Smith. I hope you guys are all sad and depressed, and if you're not, I hope you're ready to be. May do some like double Elliot Smith. I think we're gonna do Georgia, and then after that may do Folk Song and see, just because that's the next song on the album and I really like both of these. So here we go. 3, 2, 1, go. Wow.

catch a glimpse of the outside, and I don't know, it's just a bird flying. You see a funny shape in the clouds, and you think, what am I doing? You know? I'm so small, nothing matters, so whatever.

What is up, guys? This is DJ Diggler. The hour is 1:13 a.m. I don't know why I sound like a robot right now. Okay, that was The Hanging Garden by The Cure. Cure is kind of hit or miss for me. I didn't know that song, and somebody wrote on the album, play it, so I played it, and it was like, I know I just said The Cure is kind of hit or miss, but that was neither a hit nor was it a miss. It was just like, okay. Robert Plant's a weird guy. You know, I've said it. I said it, and it is true what I said. Robert Plant was a brute. He was. He was tough, but also he built the song The Hanging Garden, you could say. He built and he acted. And there are many people out there who will always tell you no, and there are 1,000 reasons. I mean, there always are 1,000 reasons not to not act, to not build The Hanging Garden. But he was never one of those. He had, you know, a vitality, a force that could hurt, and it did. But my God, the sheer, I mean, just look at it, the lives and the livings and the hanging garden that he made that was neither a hit, but as I said, for me personally, nor was it a miss. That's enough of that, though. If you have a song request, please call it in. Call 919-962-8989. Just like if there's a song you want to play, I'll go find it and I'll play it for you. Just call me. Call me. Even if there's a song you don't want me to play, if you're like, don't play The Hanging Garden again, I wasn't going to, but now I might, unless you call me and you're like, don't do that again. Again, that is 919-962-8989. You're listening to WXYC Chapel Hill, and next up we have some music.

What's up, guys? This is DJ Diggler. Announcement. I like Metric. I like that song. That's my announcement. Sorry. You can stone me to death now if you want. Here's something like really indie to make up for that.

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And motherfuckers be using y'all. And ain't nobody about to use me.

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Comes by for some TV and to leg it down with me every now and again. She's a good old girl I should have long since walked in. Timing never worked right. And it's the same sad crew at Delilah shouting over the redneck band. Game score, tea party,

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Good evening, everyone. You are listening to WXYC Chapel Hill 89.3. You just heard Take Me to the River by the Talking Heads. Before that, you heard Blazing Dub by Ben Sherman. Preceding that was Pictures of You by The Cure. Then you had Talk Down by Dijon. And last, you had Weird Fishes by Radiohead. I am DJ Deep Dish, and this is my first ever DJ set, so I hope you guys are enjoying and having a great evening. Next up for you guys, I'll be playing Out of Your League by Blood Orange featuring Steve Lacy. Enjoy.

The time is 4 a.m. and you are listening to WXYC Chapel Hill 89.3 FM. I am DJ Deep Dish, and you just heard Rock and Roll by the Velvet Underground. Before that, you heard Sweet Lullaby by the Deep Forest. I discovered that song last night here in the station, and I was really excited to play it, so hopefully you guys enjoyed. Before that was Garay by Norman Somali. Then it was Shine by Descent. And lastly, before that was Out of Your League by Blood Orange. I hope everyone is having a great night slash morning, depending on if you're still awake or if you just woke up. But next, I'm going to be playing Out of Time by Keela. Enjoy.

0: 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You don't have enough teeth to chew it. Who are you?
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You just heard 24 Frames by Jason Isbell on the album Something More Than Free, which is, he is one of my personal favorite artists. So if you liked that, you should check out his album Southeastern. Before that, you heard Just About to Go by Alvin Youngbloodheart. Then it was I Know About the Life by Archie Shepp. Then it was Nuff Teef by Psych Origami. And before that was Out of Time by Killela. I am DJ Deep Dish, and I'm going to switch up the vibe a little bit and keep on the country slash grassroots genre. So next up for you, I have Dawn of the Buffalo, which is a local band to North Carolina, and they have their own music festival called Shikori Hills that's coming up this October, if you want to hear more like that. So here is Dawn of the Buffalo.

The time is 4:45 a.m., and you are listening to WXYC Chapel Hill 89.3 FM. I am DJ Deep Dish, and you just heard Up on Cripple Creek by Ralph Litwin. Before that, you heard Hiawatha's Lullaby by the Red Clay Ramblers. Then you heard Albina Green Park by Michael Hurley. Before that was People Have Their Dreams by Kath Bloom and David Shapiro. And before that was No Place Like the Right Time by Donna the Buffalo. I had a lot of fun picking out these more Orange County specific picks, I think. Country music, grassroots, I've really been enjoying lately. But I am going to switch up the vibe again for a little bit more hip-hop soul kind of thing. So I hope you enjoy that. What I've got for you is the album Beatitudes by J-Rock. Enjoy.

I would like you on long black leash. You can bring me all the things I need. Sex dwarf, isn't it nice? Luring disco dollies to a life of vice.

It is 5:08 a.m. and you are listening to WXYC Chapel Hill, 89.3 FM. You just heard Death Juke by Nandi. Before that was Folk Player by Springheel Jack. Then it was Baby Woe by Var. Then it was Show Me the Money by Standing on the Corner. And right before that was Joy and Peace by J-Rock. I personally really enjoyed Joy and Peace. It's got this nice hip-hop vibe to it with a lot of gospel influence and gospel clips in it, which I thought was really fun. I hope everyone is having a great morning. This is DJ Deep Dish, and what I've got up next for you guys is Rudo Tovar. Enjoy.

Good morning, everyone. This is DJ Moo, just taking over this morning. Going to be going for the next 2.5 hours. Keep it locked on WXYC. We're going to keep it going with a little Shudder to Think to start off. Thanks for listening.

0: You are listening to WXYC Chapel Hill, 89.3 FM. This is DJ Moo, the inaugural set. Good morning, everyone. Hope you're doing well. It's just about 6 a.m. here. Let me read back some of the stuff you just heard. I know you're thinking, I love those songs, so I'm going to tell you what they were. What you just heard was I'll Be By Your Side by Sally Shapiro, little Italo disco track. Before that, we had Your Secret by Solar, and then it was Aluminosilicate Mirrors by Casim Moss. That was the crazy deconstructed electronic track that was really good. Before that was Pearly Gates by US Girls from Apollo Unlimited. Great album, classic album, and that is just a banger. And then we start off the set with Pebbles by Shudder to Think. We got another 2 hours here. Keep it locked on WXYC. Something else that I would like to say is that WXYC would like you to know that the Southern Off-Road Bicycle Association, or SORBA, is the largest nonprofit mountain biking organization in the Southeast. Through advocacy, education, and recreational opportunities, SORBA carries out its mission to promote land access, trail preservation, and new trail development in order to enhance mountain bike touring, racing, fun, and fellowship for all mountain bicyclists in the southern United States. For more information, visit www.sorba.org. Lots of fun. Okay, keep it locked. We're going to keep playing some music. Hope you enjoy.
1: Hyper ouvert, si vous voulez, hyper sympa. S'il y en a qui font des groupes et qui veulent tenter leur chance avec les Delgados, n'hésitez pas à venir leur causer après l'émission. Il n'y a pas de problème.

sleep yet? I didn't understand. Maybe that's why your voice is fucked. So, anyway, it was nice to meet you. Yeah, I would like to see you one day.

That was Emma Hoy by Eliana Glass. You're listening to WXYC Chapel Hill. Before that, you heard Sitar Mania by Ashwin Patish. Sorry for playing a sitar song, but I thought it was pretty good. Before that was Sudwest Wind by Xylodal. And then you heard Nosebleed Melody by Ali XL. And we start off this hour with Tempered Not Tamed by the Delgados. Nice little indie rock track. All right, we're going to keep it going here on WXIC. But I just want to let you know that, or did you know, that local businesses can attend the nonprofit networking group Wake Up Wednesday in Pittsboro every third Wednesday of the month. So not this Wednesday, but in a couple weeks. Wake Up Wednesday serves the community by providing a space where business leaders and nonprofits come to cross-pollinate ideas, give business advice, ask for leads, and to help promote one another. The doors open at 8 a.m. and the meetings end promptly at 9:30 a.m. There are 60 to 70 businesses that attend each month. Wow. For more information, visit www.wakeupwednesday.me. All right. Enjoy the music.

All right. Just want to quickly let you know what you've been listening to. Under me right now, and for the past 15 minutes, was ODOO by Fela Kuti. I'd never heard this one before, and there's another probably 15 minutes of it, but it is really good, as all of his stuff is. Before that, you heard Dolorcito by Radio Zumbido, Guatemalan group. Very chill, very good for your Wednesday morning. We're going to keep it moving here on WXYC. Thank you for listening. I also want to let you know that you should take precaution when you recycle lithium and lithium ion batteries. Orange County requires separation of lithium batteries from alkaline batteries. 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Okay. We're going to go back to the music. Up here and join. Have a good Wednesday morning. I am DJ Moo. Keep it locked on WXYC.

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Underneath me right now is Raccoonus by Lucifer, involving some Wilco folks. Before that, you heard Jola by Dimithuda. Then it was Demand to be Taken to Heaven by Horse Lords. Really groovy electronic track with some orchestra and flute, etc. involved. And then to start off this set, it was Scientific Dub, reggae track by John Brown's Body. Hope you're enjoying. WXYC would also like you to know that the Chelsea Theater is the Triangle's only nonprofit art house cinema, presenting a dynamic mix of first-run independent documentary, global, and art films. The fully accessible, comfortable three-screen theater is the perfect spot to experience films you won't find at traditional movie theater chains. As well as exclusive special events, visiting speakers, and discussion panels, students, veterans, and seniors receive discounted tickets. For more information on what's playing right now, visit thechelseatheater.org and follow at ChelseaTheaterNC on Instagram. All right. Thank you for listening. We're going to keep it going. I got another hour here. Hope you're having a good morning. We're going to keep this Lucifer song going. Keep it locked on WXYC.

head that was oh so clean. And the road back was straight and flat.

I think I'll cock my hat next time I'm up at bat. A name for the junipers, the junipers. There's an interlude of certitude and gratitude that waits for you in West Texas. A reassessment of the magnitude. It's me talking in platitudes. In servitude to communal solitude. In West Texas.

That was West Texas by Bill Callahan off of his new album, My Days of 58, Bill Callahan of Smog. Before that, you heard Kia Sar Akar Ab Kisi Se by Abida Parveen, Pakistani singer from the last century, I guess. Before that was Cup of Loneliness by Merce Lemon and Fust. Fust, the Durham local outfit, new single by the pair of them. And before that, you heard Hit My Head All Day by Dry Cleaning. One of my favorite songs off of one of my favorite albums of the year, produced by Kate LeBon. Some really dry vocals and those angular guitars. And then we start off this hour with Raccoonus by Lucifer. This is WXYC, Chapel Hill, 89.3 FM. I'm DJ Moo. We would like you to know that Table is a nonprofit organization that brings college students and community members together to help feed hungry children in the Chapel Hill, Carrboro area. Volunteer shifts for UNC students are available on weekdays in the late afternoon and early evenings. 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For more information, visit tablenc.org. All right, we're going to keep things moving here. I got another half hour or so with you all. Thank you for listening. Keep it locked on WXYC.

What you just heard was Moving On by the Tara Clerken Trio. Before that was Idea One by Kalela off of her new album, New Avatar. Loving that album. Great album. Before that was Blue Dada by Dummy off of their album, Free Energy. I think they have a new album coming out fairly soon, but very good art pop, fuzzy, fun sounds. Before that, you heard The Black Angel by O Young. And we start off the set with Nailed to the Wall, a nice little punk-y track by Eric Nervous and the Beta Blockers. It is 7:46. 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All right, got 15 more minutes. Hope you're enjoying your morning. Hope you're enjoying WXYC. We're going to keep it rolling, keep it locked. Peace.

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This is DJ Decent. Time is now 8:21 a.m. That song that you just heard was Esperando by El Kimo. Before that was Rule Do Maria by Pami, that cool, whatever, disco, dancey one. I like that a lot. Before that was Don Quixote by Mutantes. And that first one was Boiling Vortex by Nomad War Machine. Thanks so much for listening. 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The map, which was compiled by the University Compliance Office in partnership with Disability Services and Facilities Planning and Construction, gives coded information for the location of power doors, elevators, restrooms, and ramps. 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If you're the person who was just calling in, I was about to start talking. But hey, if you call back, I'll pick up and I can play your request. Thanks so much for listening and enjoy. We're going to mix things up a little bit. And next we've got Stand By Your Man by Tammy Wynette.

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Before that was Bedlam Ballroom by Squirrel Nut Zippers. Before that was Dame Machun Kando by Zavis Phone. Before that was It's Only a Paper Moon by Ella Fitzgerald. And that first one was Stand By Your Man by Tammy Wynette. WXYC would like you to note that the Carolina Harm Reduction Union, known as CRU, is a student-led program that provides life-saving harm reduction resources to the public of Chapel Hill. UNC's community and students suffer from a lack of education and resources on drug use safety. 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

Up next, we've got Sinner Man by the Gospel Supremes off of a little gospel compilation album. Hope you guys are enjoying. If you'd like to submit a request, you can do so through the app or by calling in at 919-962-8989. I'm DJ Decent. Thanks for listening and enjoy.

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Hope everyone's doing well. Time is now 9:01 a.m. You're listening to WXYC 89.3 FM. I'm DJ Decent. That song that you just heard was Chuck's Beat, which was a little duet between Chuck Berry and Bo Diddley. So, two great guitar legends right there. Before that, that surf one was El Gato by the Chantels. Before that was Slight Work by Honey Dijon. And that first one was No One's Easy to Love by Sharon Van Etten, one of my favorite artists. She's super cool. Did you know that the Community Empowerment Fund is a non-profit organization serving Durham and Orange counties in North Carolina? CEF's mission is to cultivate opportunities, assets, and communities that facilitate transitions out of homelessness and poverty. 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Up next, we had a request. So here is Scarlet Begonias by the Grateful Dead. 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

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You're listening to WXYC 89.3 FM. This is DJ Decent. Playing behind me right now is The Apple by Daniel Lopatin. Before that was Monopoly of Mistakes by Lolina. Before that was The Victory by D. Hout and Nick Cave. And that first one was Scarlet Begonias by The Grateful Dead. Up next, we're going to mix things up a little bit. Some country. Here's Second Fiddle by Buck Owens. But first, did you know that the Prison Books Collective is a nonprofit that sends free books and resources to people in prison in North Carolina and Alabama? People in prison who are interested in receiving free books or resources should send a letter to the collective at P.O. Box 625, Carborough, NC 27510. There is currently high demand for recently published paperback books about starting your own small business, financial literacy, legal advice, GED prep, and other skill-building how-to guides. You can donate books and learn more about the Prison Books Collective by visiting their website at prisonbooks.info. Thanks so much for listening, and enjoy.

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1: Good morning, everybody. 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The time is now 9:38 a.m. That was Natem Nada Now by Anafrango Electrico. Before that was Dance the Dust Up by Slavic Soul Party. Before that was a request, New Day Rising by Husker Du. And that first one was All the Good Times by Angel Olsen. WXYC would like you to know that Orange County Animal Services offers no-cost spay and neuter surgeries to pets of qualifying households in Orange County. 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In addition to no-cost services provided through the county, there are a number of low-cost options available through numerous providers throughout the region. 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Up next, we have A Rocket in Dub by Michael Meyer. 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

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The time is now 10 a.m. Behind me right now is Eddie Harris with Sham Time. Before that was Straits by Sex, and before that was Tribute to the Angels by Magic Tuba String Band. WXYC would like to ask you, are you looking for a meaningful volunteer experience? 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That's about all for my set. I hope you've enjoyed it. If you haven't, stay tuned, because someone else is coming up next. Thanks for listening.

Music there from Donny Hathaway with a song called Magnificent Sanctuary Band from his self-titled release. The Beaters before that gave us What's Happening from Harari, star of the set and the hour off, with music from Ricardo Eddie Martinez, and a song called Tambo Aya from Expresso Ritmico. It is 16 minutes past 10 o'clock. 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Did you know that fee waivers are available for Orange County Senior Center programs, including virtual programs? Fee waivers and reductions are available based on assessed financial need for all classes and programs for Orange County residents. Fee waivers are not offered for in-person trips or travel programs. Interested applicants must complete an application form providing proof of income and other information. To apply for a fee waiver for a senior center program, call the Passmore Center at 919-245-2015 and request a scholarship form be emailed or mailed via USPS. You may also pick up the form at the center's front desk. If you have any requests, give me a call at 919-962-8989. I will be here until noon, so you have some time. In the meantime, we have music from Horse Lords with a song called Eureka 378B.

Music there from Terror Cactus with a song called Upland Sandpiper. That's from a compilation called A Guide to the Birdsong of Migration. Connie Converse before that gave us Playboy of the Western World from How Sad, How Lovely. Jake Ziris Fussell, just out of Durham, gave us a song called Star Girl from Jake Cersei's Fussell, sorry. And we started that set off with music from Horse Lords and a song called Eureka 37378B from Demand to Be Taken to Heaven Alive. It is 38 minutes past 10 o'clock. 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If you had a request, give me a call at 919-962-8989. In the meantime, we have music from Gollum with a song called Staring.

Music there from Gal Costa with a song called Divina Marvilloso from her self-titled 1969 record. Mia gave us Jive Baby from In the Moonlight. The Cure did The Only One from 4:13 Dream. And we started that set off with music from Gollum and a song called Staring from The Beat Goes On. It is 9 minutes before 11 o'clock. 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The Bridge International is a nonprofit organization whose mission is to bridge gaps in services for individuals who've experienced human trafficking. The Bridge currently has a community awareness project underway for migrant farm workers in North Carolina who are especially vulnerable to experiencing human trafficking. They're accepting donations of non-perishable food, bottled water, socks, toothbrushes, toothpaste, deodorant, and washcloths to give in a backpack as a kit to farm workers. These kits are an opportunity to provide some basic resources and information on human trafficking to this population. If you are interested in donating items, organizing a drive event, or receiving their Amazon wish list, reach out to the organization's co-executive director at 828-278-8054 or through email at info@thebridgeinternational.net. If you have any requests, give me a call at 919-962-8989. Right now, we have music, a track from a compilation called 2014 Lorem Ipsum. The artist name is unavailable, even though we're looking for the featured artist. We're going to hear a song called Belladonna.

just a bit of apprehension. Of course. And when you looked upon your fashionable shoes, your invaluable jewels, well, he figured he needed

Music there from Shira Small with a song called Lights Gleam Lonely from The Line of Time and The Place of Now. Always before that, gave us a song called Not My Baby from Antisocialites. Camper Van Beethoven started the hour off with Circles from 2 and 3, second album. Right before the hour, you heard music from Bottle Tree with What Are You Wearing from their self-titled release. And we started that set off with music from Lorem Ipsum and Sacred Souls with a song called Belladonna from the release 2014. It is 12 minutes past 11 o'clock. 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There are a number of items that are often thrown into Orange County's recycling bit carts that cause problems and unnecessary costs for a county's recycling program. Please avoid placing the following items in your blue recycling bin: styrofoam, paper towels and napkins, batteries, bubble wrap and other plastic shipping materials, clothes, household plates, 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If you have any requests, give me a call at 919-962-8989. In the meantime, we have music from Honey Dijon featuring Madison McFerrin with Smoke and Mirrors.

Music there from Francis Bebe with a song called Flor Tropicale from the release African Electronic Music 1975 through 1982. Matthew Lee Cothran gave us Killing the Animal Who Dared from The Honey House Is Empty Now. Yabby You and the Prophet did Fish and Bread from African Queen. And we started that set off with music from Honey Dijon and a song called Smoke and Mirrors that featured Madison McFerrin, also a great solo artist, with a song called The Nightlife. It is 11:30. 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If you have any requests, give me a call at 919-962-8989. I have just about half an hour left in my show today. Right now we have music from Max Jaffe with a song called Pedro Point.

Music there from Boy Harsher with a song called Keep Driving from the release Careful. Right before that, you heard music from Sun People and Other Worlds with a song called Sunny View from the EP In the Fight. King Leonard gave us Andor Gangor from Grapefruit. Started that set off with Max Jaffe and a song called Pedro Point from You Want That Too. It is 10 minutes before noon. 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Compost Mates is a UNC student organization that works to expand access to composting for off-campus students through a free food scrap pickup service. Scraps from households are donated to community gardens where they're transformed into nutrient-rich compost to support the healthy growth of local foods. 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I have just a couple more songs to play for you before I head out for the day. I'm going to start my departure with music from Anadol and Marie Clock. This is a song called Manavels.

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This is Mr. Marcessen speaking. I'll be with y'all for the next 2 hours. And before we get back into the music, just have one quick little message to start off our show. So, the UNC Blood Donation Center is currently accepting platelet and plasma donations by appointment. Platelets and plasma are often used by cancer patients during their chemotherapy, and they're also vital for trauma patients and those undergoing surgical procedures. 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All right, let's go ahead and get back into music. I'll catch y'all soon.

WXYC Chapel Hill 89.3. You just heard Tiny Sparrow by Dracula off of their release Dories and Eli. Before that, you heard Kuta by Los Thuthanaka off of their release, self-release Waka. Before that, you heard Sadat's Saints of Marrakesh by DJ Cheb-E Sabah off of La Cahina, Les Voix de Maghreb. And at the start, you heard Poller Sam the Cat by Phone.O. And that was that kind of industrial kind of ambient song. I really enjoyed the song you just heard, Tiny Sparrow by Dracula. I'll be checking out more of their songs. It was very light. It was very kind. And it was just a lot of great sound and a lot of great feeling. And I hadn't listened to that artist before. So now I want to get a little bit more into them. Now, before we get back to the music, you know the deal. I have a little bit of a message for you guys. If you're a college student or an individual looking for an easy way to stay informed, Issue Voter is a nonprofit organization that sends clear, nonpartisan summaries of congressional bills straight to your phone. 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Let's go ahead and get back into the tunes. I'll catch y'all on the flip side. Mm-hmm.

WXYC, Chapel Hill, 89.3. You just heard Vanity Paradox by Wendy Eisenberg. Before that, you heard Soft Winds by the jazz piano, not even just jazz piano, but jazz legend Oscar Peterson. Before that, you heard Salvador by Jim Page off of his release Visions in My Mind. And at the start, we heard Blue Monk from the Rebirth Jazz Band. Now that is a band. This recording comes from the 80s from New Orleans. And you could just feel the good energy coming from that song. We're going to go ahead, get back in the music. I don't want to hold y'all for too long. So I'm going to give you a quick little message and let the tune start flowing once again. Now, the Chapel Hill Community Fridge is seeking volunteers, partners, and donations. 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Now, if you're a UNC student interested in volunteering, you can message the Community Fridge through Instagram at @CHCommunityFridge. That is @CHCommunityFridge on Instagram. All right, we're going to go ahead and get back in the tunes. I'll catch y'all on the flip side. This is Mr. Marcessen speaking. I love you. Have a great day.

WXYC 89.3 Chapel Hill. This is Mr. Marcescence, and you just heard a lot of songs. So we're going to go backtrack, give y'all some names, just in case you want to jot anything down, and hashtag save it for later. All right, you just heard Cumbia Becchiana, Feet Beck, by the Mexican Institute of Sound, Meridian Brothers. And that was a pretty fun tune. I kind of liked it, the mix of that like twangy guitar and the cumbia rhythm. Now, before that, we had a pretty funny tune called I'd Rather Say Goodbye to You Than Give Up an Indoor Toilet. It's not really crazy to say. Indoor toilets are a very nice amenity to have. And that song is by Ralph Litwin off of his release, Makes My Heart Feel Happy. Before that, we had a southern rendition of the 80s pop song Venus by Southern Culture on the Skids. And that was off of Super Fantastic Mega Smash Hits. Now, this is a mix of 70s/80s pop hits covered by kind of like rock and alternative bands in the 90s. Very, very interesting album. I highly recommend y'all to look into that. And before that, we had I Want to Get Me a Gun by Bill Wyman. Before that, we had Joyous by Pleasure. And right at the start, we had a nice little gospel tune, I Thank the Lord by the Mighty Voices of Wonder. 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And before we get back into the music, as always, I have a little message for y'all. Now, WXYC would like you to know that we have an amazing set of apps. So you're probably familiar with our iPhone app, but we've also got an Android app, a tvOS app, and an Apple Watch app. In fact, you can send in requests through the Android and iOS apps, so just press the request button, or if you're old school and want to talk to the DJ, there's another button to dial the DJ to make a good old phone call. Our iPhone app has a great set of home screen widgets, so you can see at a glance what we're playing. And you can always start playback by telling Siri to play WXYC. That's sick. Just open up Siri and be like, yo, Siri, play me some WXYC. Now, if you have some requests and would like to give me a call, that number is 919-962-8989. That is 919-962-8989. This is Mr. Marcescence, and let's go ahead and get back into the music.

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This is Mr. Marcescence. Let's go backtrack to the songs y'all just heard. You just heard Funny How It Goes by The Glass Machine. Before that, you heard Looking Glass by Kaywada. Before that was Europa, Earth's Cry, Heaven's Smile by Carlos Santana. Before that, we had a nice bossa nova tune, Segredo by Joel Gilberto. And right at the start, we had a pretty cool tune, acoustic guitar and didgeridoo, called Buenaventura. This is by the artist Outback off of their album Baca. Before we get back into the music, which we will very soon, I have to let y'all know

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Now, let's go ahead and get back into some music, shall we?

WXYC 89.3 Chapel Hill. You just heard Ezeel Janko by Kriana Bujnow. Before that, you heard Sprung by Sali Mata. Before that was Jungle Brother True Blue by the Jungle Brothers off of Raw Deluxe. Before that was Anyone Can Play Guitar by Radiohead. Now, I got a request for a Radiohead song, but we did not have that specific song in our library. So I hope you enjoyed Anyone Can Play Guitar instead. And right at the start, we had Ikoi by Ibrahim Afa Jr. off of Infinite Black Inside. That was the ambient, kind of industrial sounding piece. I am handing the reins off to another DJ who is going to play a lot better music than me. So if you have been listening these past 2 hours and thought, hey, I could use a change up, well, now is your lucky moment because things are changing. With that said, before I hand things off, I have one final message for y'all, and that is about Bike Durham. Bike Durham offers a series of education classes for people who want to learn how to ride a bike and for those who know how to ride but would like to improve their skills to commute and to use their bike for transportation or recreation. They have classes of multiple levels, from learning how to balance to skill building practice to real commutes through town to learn more about city infrastructure and how to plan trips. These classes are open to 13-year-olds and older and have rental bikes included in the class price for those who don't have a bike yet. Pricing is on a sliding scale, so you pay what you can. Classes are held at Ree City, 112 Broadway Street in Durham, North Carolina. That's Ree City, 112 Broadway Street, Durham, North Carolina. To find out more and register for our classes, you can visit the website at bikedurham.org/bike-education-classes. That's bikedurham.org/bike-education-classes. This is Mr. Marcessen signing off. I'm going to leave y'all with one final tune by the great Dave Douglas off of his album Stargazer called Four Sleepers. Y'all take care, have an amazing week, and a even more lovely night.

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I hope he find his way to Arizona now. I hope he finds a teammate and she hold him down. What a pretty lady in the valley

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I think this is a song about redemption or a mother's intuition. How my kitchen sounds like church bells. Why they sell me my dollar and my dream? White picket fence, crop of the cream. I know this is a song for overcoming and me coming and me running out of basic. Dance with me, dance with me, dance with me, and dance with me.

All right, hello everyone, good afternoon. This is DJ August, just now signing on, starting my set. We just heard from an artist named Chanel Beads and their song Dedicated to the World. And just before that, we heard from one of my favorites, No Name, and their song Freedom Interlude. I have some jazz, R&B, sprinkle of some Latin influence from time to time for you all today. So it's a nice opportunity to slow down a little bit this Wednesday afternoon. It is 2:22 p.m. and you're listening to WXYC Chapel Hill. I have some Stevie Wonder coming up for you all in a minute, but before we do that, I do have a small announcement. WXYC would like you to know about End Family Fire, a campaign dedicated to preventing dangerous misuse of firearms. Family fire is a shooting that results from someone misusing an unsecured firearm from the home. Unintentional shootings, firearm suicide, and intentional shootings are all forms of family fire. Guns are present in approximately 42% of homes in the U.S., and thousands of people are killed by gun violence each year. Family fire is an issue that affects communities across North Carolina and the nation. End Family Fire outlines the proper steps of securing and storing firearms. To learn more about proper storage, you can visit endfamilyfire.org. Once again, that's endfamilyfire.org. As always, with any requests, you can call into the station at 919-962-8989. Before we get to that Stevie Wonder, I do have one of our rotation artists, with the album name Red Xerox, and we are going to listen to a song called Mother, Sister, Nurse by Post Office Winter. So I hope you enjoy. Thank you so much for tuning in and spending your Wednesday afternoon with me.

with him, and he was lonely in this world. So Rabbit thought to make a person, and when he blew into the mouth of that crude figure to see what would happen, the clay man stood up. Rabbit showed the clay man how to steal a chicken. The clay man obeyed. Then he showed him how to steal corn. The clay man obeyed. Then he showed him how to steal someone else's wife, and that clay man obeyed. Rabbit felt important and powerful. And clay man felt important and powerful. And once that clay man started, he could not stop. Once he took that chicken, he wanted all the chickens. Once he took that corn, he wanted all the corn. And once he

All right, good afternoon, everyone. This is DJ August. It is currently 2:50 p.m. Wednesday, September 2nd, and you're listening to WXYC Chapel Hill. Currently, in the background, we are listening to an artist named Calibre and their song Chopin/Sun Ra Orchestra. Just before that, we heard from Waze Blood with Andromeda, really pretty song there. One of my favorite artists, Charlotte Day Wilson, with Take Care of You, featuring Sid, another prominent R&B artist there. We heard from Joy Harjo with Rabbit Is Up to Tricks. That was a bit of spoken poetry from an album that we have here on rotation in the station right now. Just before that, we heard from Sirtab Ariner and Demir Demirkin with their song Mad Love. And a classic, Stevie Wonder's Summer Soft. And just as we left the last talk set, we had Post Office Winter's song, Mother, Sister, Nurse. Coming on after this, I have a few more classics for you all. I have some Miles Davis and Al Green. But before that, I do have a quick announcement. WXYC would like you to know about SwipeShare, which is a UNC-based platform that helps UNC students turn extra meal swipes into affordable meals. The app connects students who have unused swipes with those who need them by coordinating quick meetups at dining halls where a seller can swipe the buyer in. With built-in messaging, user ratings, and secure data protections, SwipeShare creates a safe and reliable way for students to access lower-cost meals while reducing wasted swipes. For more information, you can visit their Instagram at swipeshare.app. Once again, that's at swipeshare.app on Instagram. Thank you all for tuning in. As always, we're taking requests at 919-962-8989 or through our lovely mobile app. So if you'd like to hear something, let me know. Otherwise, we are going to get back to some jazz, R&B, soulful classics. Thank you all for tuning in.

All right, good afternoon, everyone. Once again, this is DJ August. You're listening to WXYC Chapel Hill. We just heard from the new Stan Getz Quartet with the song Here's That Rainy Day. Right before that, we heard from one of our rotation artists, Grupo with the song Absurdo Mudo. And Mae Simmons, another one of our rotation artists with Conico, featuring Liana Flores on the Kuraje release. Just before that, we had a really great request for I Remember You by Chet Baker. Chet is one of my absolute favorite musicians ever, so always glad to take a Chet Baker request. And of course, right after that Al Green that we heard earlier, we had Miles Davis with Blue and Green from his Kind of Blue album release. Coming up next, I'm going to pick up the pace a little bit with maybe some pop, some more jazz, you never really know, some Tim Maia maybe, we'll get crazy. But before that, I do have a quick announcement. Did you know that the Extraordinary Thrift Store in Carrboro is a neuro-inclusive employer? 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Once again, always taking requests, you can call into the station at 919-962-8989, or we have a really easy request feature in our mobile app, which if you don't have that yet, you should definitely download. But yeah, coming up next, some sweet music. 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

Good afternoon. This is DJ August, and it is 3:48 p.m. You're listening to WXYC Chapel Hill. We just heard from one of our rotation artists, The Soul Superiors, with their song Faith. That's a various artist release called The Great Lakes Gospel, Volume 2, Detroit. Really interesting if you want to give that a listen. Just before that, we heard from Chicago Underground Trio with their song Protest, and Nourished by Time with the song It's Time on their The Passionate Ones release. Two really good artists right there back to back. We had a request from Inside the Station, which is fun, by Grace Ives and the song Lullaby. And just before that, we heard from The Beach Boys' Don't Worry Baby and Jackie Wilson, To Be Loved. Before I get going with the rest of the set, I do have a small announcement. The Eno River Association invites all WXYC listeners to a benefit concert for the Eno happening on Saturday, September 12th at the Carolina Theater of Durham. Celebrate 60 years of Eno River advocacy and conservation with music, art, and community. Evening Fletcher Hall performances from Jake Zerzes, Fusel, Pura Fay, and Carrie Morin and Trey Charles, as well as sound poetry collaborations, a culture and history exhibit, and limited edition merch. Free daytime activities in the outdoor plaza with Paper Hand Puppet, 5 points rounders, scrap exchange, and more. You can learn about the day-long event and purchase tickets at www.enoriver.org. So basically, a lot is going down at the Eno River, well, at the Carolina Theater of Durham, about the Eno River, September 12th. You guys should go. Maybe I'll go. You never know. Okay. Coming up next, I have some Coltrane. Slowing things down a little bit, we're going to get into some vocal jazz. I promised him Maya earlier, so that is coming. But yeah, thank you so much for tuning in. Once again, this is DJ August, and you're listening to WXYC Chapel Hill.

could also cause a contraction of the constriction of the blood vessels. I'm not sure that you're

0: Good afternoon, WXYC listeners. It is 4:25 p.m. and you're listening to WXYC Chapel Hill, 89.3 FM. We just heard from an artist named Cancer House with their song Camera Obscura, one of our rotation artists there. Just before that, another rotation artist, Lucy Liu, with the song Constrictor, Haha. I remember having Lucy Liu on rotation last fall as well, so exciting to see that they are back. Just before that, we had Bad Bad Not Good with Beside April, kind of the hit of that album there of Talk Memory. Before that, we heard to Dizzy Gazeppi with Magic Summer, the orchestral version. If you like Dizzy, the vocal version is quite different, so I would recommend giving that a try. Before Dizzy, we heard from Pucho and his Latin Soul Brothers with For the Love of Money. Really fun album there, would recommend giving it a listen. Great energy. And then another rotation artist we heard from was K Frimpong and his Cubano Fiestas with Asase. And of course, as I promised you all, some Tim Maya. I'm going to butcher the name of that song, but it is from the Racional Volume 1 release. Yeah, if you've stuck with me this past 2.5 hours, thank you so much. I've got 30-ish minutes left in my set, so I'm bringing you guys back some vocal jazz, a mix of rotation artists that we have here, a little bit more poppy, some a little bit slower, but I've had a lot of fun today. With you all, so thank you so much for tuning in. I do have a quick announcement from WXYC before I let us get on to our next song. So, Siembra NC is a grassroots organization that is fighting for better working and living conditions and empowering the community to stand up against abusive landlords, discriminatory policies, and displacement. With increased immigration enforcement in the area, Siembra provides information to all about the rights of individuals and businesses. Siembra can also guide individuals and those looking to volunteer on how to navigate an interaction with ICE. For information on ways to get involved and learn about your rights, you can visit siembranc.org. For updated immigration enforcement sightings and reporting, you can visit ojonc.org. Anyone not immediately at risk and interested in volunteering can reach out to Siembra NC on Facebook or at Siembra NC on Instagram. Would love to take any requests that you all may have in these last 30 minutes through the app or over the phone at 919-962-8989. But yeah, I have some Ella Fitzgerald for you all coming up next. Ella's also probably in my top 10 ever. So, really excited for this. Thank you so much for tuning in. Happy Wednesday.
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Hello, hello. You're listening to WXYC Chapel Hill. It is currently 4:57 p.m. Maybe some of you have stuck with me for a crazy 3 hours. I really appreciate it. We just heard from Sarah Vaughn with Misty. I think that is the best rendition of Misty. I could go on and on about this, but of course I had to pull out my favorites for you all. Just before that, we heard from Ergo with their song A Conviction, a really cool spacey jazz album. Give that a listen. We heard from Idris Akamor and the Pyramids with their song Epiphany. And prior to that, Hypnotic Brass Ensemble with Satin Sheets. We did have a request for Purple Afternoon by Hypnotic Brass Ensemble, but I could not find that in the studio, so I hope you all enjoyed Satin Sheets instead. One of our rotation artists, Kalela, with Out of Time. I think Kalela's coming to Durham, I want to say, sometime soon, or was just here, which is really exciting. It's always really cool when we get our rotation artists performing for us in person. And right after that last talk set, we heard from Ella Fitzgerald, These Foolish Things. Yeah, thank you guys so much for tuning in for an afternoon of jazz and pop and whatever else I've subjected you to. Before I let you go, WXYC would like to hear from you. So if you are part of a nonprofit or a student group and would like the community to hear more about your organization, please email psa@wxyc.org. We ask that you please send PSAs at least a week in advance to allow our PSA team to review them for any errors. This is DJ August. I'm finishing up my set right now, handing the reins off to another amazing DJ. As always, any requests, you can call into the station, 919-962-8989, or submit them through our mobile app, which you should download. So with that said, have a happy Wednesday. Thank you so much for tuning in, and I'll see y'all in 2 weeks.

Hello, everyone. It's DJ Made to Measure, and let me tell you, I am excited to be back in the station this evening. I've got some great songs picked out for everyone to listen to, and some great songs from the station, some great songs from my own library, and yeah, I hope you enjoy it just as much as I enjoy playing it for you. We're going to start off with Three Persons by Dwight Twillie.

Such misery clothes, the rose of my eyes.

Finishing up there with Blooms in the Rapids by Magic Tuber String Band. Before that, we heard 1880 or So by Television, Yesterday's Love by Any Trouble, and Three Persons by Dwight Twilley and his band. Thank you so much for listening to WXYC Chapel Hill. Once again, I'm your host, DJ Made to Measure. And before we get back to the music, WXYC would like you all to know that Siembra NC is a grassroots organization that is fighting for better working and living conditions and empowering the community to stand up against abusive landlords, discriminatory policies, and displacement. With increased immigration enforcement in the area, Siembra provides information to all about the rights of individuals and businesses. 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For updated immigration enforcement sightings and reporting, you can visit ojonc.org. Anyone not immediately at risk and interested in volunteering can reach out to Siembra NC on Facebook or Siembra NC on Instagram. Thank you so much for listening. We're going to get back to it with Sacred Heart Academy.

Just finishing up there with Bangkok Traffic Drama by Arya Lam. Before that, we heard Duchess. All We Ever Got From Them Was Pain by Alex Chilton. Walkin' by Patti Whip. And Peace of My Heart by Sacred Heart Academy. Thank you so much for listening to WXYC Chapel Hill. Once again, I'm your host, DJ Made to Measure. And next, we'll hear a request from our lovely audience member, a song from Donovan. Thank you so much for listening.

Finishing up there with Expresso Ritmico by Ricardo Eddie Martinez. Before that, we heard Adventures of the Invisible Dog by Alan Watts, Sallow by Stars of Stage and Screen, and Sunny South Kensington by Donovan. Both Sallow and Sunny South Kensington were requested by audience members. Thank you so much for listening to WXYC Channel Hill. Once again, I'm your host, DJ Major Measure. And before we get back to the music, WXYC would like you all to know that Orange County can no longer accept shredded paper in the blue recycle carts. The current recycling processor is no longer accepting shredded material mixed in with single-stream recyclables. 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

Finishing up there with Chinatown by Luna and Cold-Blooded Old Times by Smog. Thank you so much for listening to WXYC Chapel Hill. 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And yeah, before we get back to the music, WXYC would like you all to know that the Southern Off-Road Bicycle Association, SORBA, is the largest nonprofit mountain biking organization in the Southeast. Through advocacy, education, and recreational opportunities, SORBA carries out its mission to promote land access, trail preservation, and new trail development in order to enhance mountain bike touring, racing, fun, and fellowship for all mountain bicyclists in the Southern United States. For more information, visit www.sorba.org. Thank you so much for listening. Once again, we're going to get back to it with Mugadim Kar by Noura Mint Semali.

Finishing up there with Fear is a Man's Best Friend by John Cale. Before that, we heard Holly Holy by Neil Diamond on request, Full Moon in My Soul by Robin Hitchcock, and Mugadi Makar by Noura Mint Samali. Before we get back to the music, WXYC would like to hear from you. 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We ask that you please send PSAs at least a week in advance to allow our PSA team to review them for any errors. Once again, thank you so much for listening. We're going to get back to the music.

Finishing up there with Tree Festival by Nandi. Before that, we heard Javelina by Twisted Teens on request, The Horizon by OOIOO off of Rotation, and then Only the Good Die Young by Billy Joel, also by request, and then Grumpus by Lamb Chop. Yeah, thank you so much for listening once again. You're listening to WXYC Chapel Hill. I'm your host, DJ Made to Measure. And before we get back to the music, WXYC would like you to know to take precaution when recycling lithium and lithium ion batteries. Orange County requires separation of lithium batteries from alkaline batteries. 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Once again, thank you so much for listening to WXYC Chapel Hill. Yeah, and let's get back to the music with Me Loving You.

finishing up there with The Nightmare of J.B. Stanislaus by J.B. Gary. Before that, we heard Love Story, You and Me by Randy Newman, Cumbia Beckiana featuring Beck by the Mexican Institute of Sound, and Me Loving You by Deerfield. Thank you so much for listening to WXYC Chapel Hill. Before we get back to the music, WXYC would like you all to know that the Chelsea Theater is the Triangle's only nonprofit art house cinema, presenting a dynamic mix of first-run, independent, documentary, global, and art films. 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Thank you so much for listening. We're going to get back to it with Harry Nilsson.

It is 7 p.m. and you are listening to WXYC Chapel Hill. Play one more song for you, Loud Bloom by, or Blood Lily by Olaf Dregier. But after that, we'll be in the hands of the next DJ to come up. Thank you so much for listening.

Hello, this is The Bandit. The time is 7:05 p.m. and you are listening to WXYC Chapel Hill. I hope you're having a fantastic Wednesday evening. What you just heard was Eastbound and Down by Jerry Reed, my theme song. I always like to use it to kick off a set, and I'm very excited to be here with y'all. It's been a long day. It's been a long week, really. So I've got a set played up for today, but I may queue up some of my favorites as well. If you have any favorites you want to hear, you're welcome to call in at 919-962-8989 or send a request via the app. But I hope you'll like what I have to put on. Up next, you're going to hear Palpitations by Low Cut Connie. 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

Hello, this is The Bandit. The time is 7:22 p.m. and you are listening to WXYC Chapel Hill. What you just heard was Slow Burner by Yin Yin. Before that, you heard Rat Patrol by Naked Raygun, Is It by Botanist123, The Big One by Alan 2, and Palpitations by Low Cut Connie. I don't really have a lot to say tonight. I haven't done a lot of reading because I've been so busy with class and all of that, which isn't as fun. And I've also been busy with cleaning and doing laundry because I feel like I'm going through twice as many clothes with this heat. Maybe this radio set will help you cool down. I hope so. I think the next song is relatively cool, and I'll play more that give a cool vibe. Up next, you're going to hear Careless Memories by Duran Duran. 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

Hello, this is The Bandit. The time is 7:36 p.m. and you are listening to WXYC Chapel Hill. What you just heard was Hibiscus by Kare. Before that, you heard Swamp by Twisted Teens, which was a request, so thank you to the caller who requested that one. Before that, you heard Choking on Your Insides by Moto, Meditation on Liberal Jingoism from a compilation called 2014 from Lorem Ipsum Records, and Careless Memories by Duran Duran. Now, last time I was here, I said I had started reading Moby Dick, and I'm now on chapter 3, which means I'm about 10 pages into the book. I told you, it's a bad time for reading right now. The heat is really frying your brain. If you're reading something interesting, though, send it as a comment in the request box on the app, because I'm always looking for books to add to my 2,000-book-long TBR list. Right now, I'm also reading a manga series called Frankenfran, which I would also recommend to anyone who's a fan of body horror comedy. I guess if you like Evil Dead, you know, maybe you would like that. Evil Dead 2 and Army of Darkness, specifically. Although, I'm not playing anything crazy horror comedy in this set. It's just normal music, so you don't have to tune out if that's not your thing. Up next, you're going to hear Surrender Your Clothing by Pansy Division. 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

National Weather Service in Raleigh has issued a severe thunderstorm warning for Nash County, northeastern Wake County, northwestern Wilson County, northeastern Johnston County, southern Franklin County, until 8:30 p.m. At 7:50 p.m., severe thunderstorms were located along a line extending from near Franklinton to 6 miles northeast of Rocky Mount, moving south-southwest at 15 miles per hour. Hazard, 60 miles per hour wind gusts and penny-size hail. Source, radar indicated. Impact, expect damage to roofs, siding, and trees. Locations impacted include Raleigh, Rocky Mount, Nashville, Wilson, Wake Forest, Zebulon, Elm City, Dorchester, Bailey, and Bunn. This includes the following highways: Interstate 95 between mile markers 145 and 116. Interstate 440 between mile markers 12 and 16. Interstate 540 between mile markers 14 and 24. North Carolina Highway 264 between mile markers 20 and 38. For your protection, move to an interior room on the lowest floor of a building. Repeating, a severe thunderstorm warning has been issued until 8:30 p.m. for the following counties in North Carolina: Franklin, Johnson, Nash, Wake, and Wilson.

Hello, this is The Bandit. The time is 8 p.m. and you are listening to WXYC Chapel Hill. What you just heard is Sun is Shining, the original by Bob Marley and the Wailers, and that remix was by Funkstar Deluxe. Before that, you heard I Remember by MDC or Millions of Dead Cops, One Little Piece by The Rollers, I Don't Care by The Gruesome Twosome, and Surrender Your Clothing by Pansy Division. I'm sorry about that disruptive weather warning, although, you know, it's better to be safe than sorry. But the counties it covers aren't necessarily where I think the majority of our listeners are. So if you're from like really far away and you heard it, then, you know, at least you're more knowledgeable than you were before. But it does kind of kill the vibe, as previously stated, yes. But hopefully no more for the night. I've got another hour here with you guys. I'm hoping to make it great. If you have a song you want to hear, you can call in at 919-962-8989 or send in a request via the app. But I had a hard week, so I'm going to play one of my favorite songs. When it gets bad, I start regressing back into my Star Trek obsession. And I do really like Spock. I think he's my favorite character in many ways. And so this is Mr. Spock by Nerf Herder. Keep listening to WXYC Chapel Hill.